0: Wait, some pizza.
1: Some pizza.
2: 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Yes, please. Can I have your attention? Thank you. Thank you. Now, we are BS2000, coming from the coast of the USA. And what we want you to do is a little dance called the Side to Side.

0: 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I want to thank y'all. Please, please, drive safe on the way home. 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All right.
1: Well, I saw young go, yeah, I saw young go, mama, yeah, I saw young go, live, mama.

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No escape. The morning must have been silent, kinda almost violent. Light shone like diamonds, eyes shut and binding. All the words were rhyming, I'd lost track of timing. My alarm made no signing to get me to

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And the good and the righteous, they have come here from near and from far to save all the children from the forces of sin and to bar.

the keepers of our morals had their say. And I'm sure we're finer people for the vigilance they're keeping night and day. So I give my soul into their hands and know its purity they will keep. Would someone like to buy my grimy copy of The Love Machine? I'll sell it cheap.

Yes, there is something to see. Look at the thing, look at the thing, look at the rippling back. Yeah, look at the thing, look at the thing, look at the rippling back. Yeah, it just gets me. Oh, it just gets me.

You got it. You just enjoyed it. You got it. You got it. You just enjoyed it. Enjoy it more. Enjoy it more.

Ocean Wisdom. We got Dirty Dyke on the beat. Shout out to RF, Black Ink, Bars, all my guys doing this thing. Shout out to Mac Doc, Brighton Town.

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Oh, you that. 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Late in his day, in your old crew's whack, I had to do that. Had to man up. If you ain't got a boost to copy, then bad luck. If you ain't got a boost to copy, you fat fuck. If you ain't got a boost to copy, I'm that much. I got exquisite ability, mimicking vividest imagery. The victory stinging the kid to be killing us amid these witty, nitty, nitty.

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Like anytime I get on that mic, it don't cover 100 regions. Sweden, Norwegian, New Zealand, Australian, Arab, Armenian, even Asian, Indonesian. Spitting

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I get like cool legit. 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So he leave in a chore. 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Kumbo ungas on a chore. Villa booty at a talker.

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We got Dirty Dyke on the beat. Shout out to RF, Black Ink, Bars, all my guys doing this thing. Shout out to Mac Doc, Brighton Town.

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Late in the state, in your old crew's whack, I had to do that, had to man up. If you ain't got a boost to copy, then bad luck. If you ain't got a boost to copy, you fat fuck. 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I got exquisite ability, mimicking vividest imagery. The Ricky's thing in the kid would be killing us in these witty nitty.

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4: I want you to be hot, please, please, come on. 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

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I want you to be hot, please, please, come on. I want you to be hot, please, please, come on. 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